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3: 大家好， I'm Doug Smith. I'm sorry I can't be there. I have a timing conflict, but I'm really happy to participate with your session.
2: 史密斯先生，对于您个人而言，在做中国传统文化的题材，您是怎样将中西方文化交融在一起的呢？
3: When I started working on Chinese productions, each of the projects I was working on seemed to be fairly straightforward in what they had to do and show. In the process of doing the visual effects, we learned where the Western ideas didn't fit into the Chinese sensibility. And also we learned how they could complement each other. We learned the Western sensibility and the Chinese sensibility were different, but there were also a lot of areas where they were in parallel and helped each other. The artistic point of view from a person that is workingon a North American project and a person working on a Chinese project, they both want to keep sort of the emotional context of what is supposed to happen in the script. So that is the key, and the emotional context is the through line of what makes a good movie.
2: 那您作为第二届金熊猫奖动画片单元的评委，你怎么来评价入围的几部作品呢？印象最深刻的是哪一部呢？
3: So with the shortlisted works that I saw as a jury member, I did have some very interesting reactions to some of the projects. One of them is I Am What I Am 2. The fight scenes in I Am What I Am 2 were as good as I've ever seen in like any movie. There's another project called Cat God. It is a child's imaginationof what is going on in his life, actually a toddler's life. He's chasing a cat, but you really don't know that until the end of this short. And the colors that were used and the action and the whole process was very fun and enlightening. Noja 2 is also, it's quite an amazing film. They use a lot of this sort of Western simulation of flames and destruction and just a lot of different ideas, but it's also combined with a sensibility from the whole thousand-year-old Nuja stories. I would recommend everybody see the Nuja 2 for the amount of action and the character growth that can be done in that movie.
2: 谢谢。最后也特别想问问啊，您参加了两届金熊猫奖，您最大的感受是什么？
3: As a jury member, I got to see the goal of the Golden Panda Awards sort of come to fruition. That my co-creators that I sat with came together, and we discussed all these films from different cultures, and it wasn't like a competition for who was the better culture.It was seeing what was best in these films from the different cultures and seeing how this vision from Brazil probably would have never have been made in the United States or would have never been made in China. And it's a contribution that all these different cultures do together. In the arts, it is really difficult to say in a competition that someone wins or doesn't win. There's a lot of different points of view and appreciation for artistic endeavors. And I think the Golden Panda Awards and what has been done here, it shows how it's sort of unifying and people appreciate the diversity

0: of these ideas coming together.
1: 谢谢，非常感谢史密斯先生的精彩分享啊！希望下一次有机会能够和您现场面对面的交流，祝您生活愉快，再见。
0: 再见 ，Thank you。
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5: We have pandas in Belgium, and I think the cultural exchange of pandas could be very good for the pandas itself, but also for the cultural exchanges between Belgium and between China. So I'm quite a young person. I would love to go to China if I would be able to sometime in my life.
6: 我觉得年轻人的文化交流呢，主要围绕着三个关键词，那就是自信、融合和传承。首先，我觉得自信呢是要让世界各地的人听见来自中国的声音。其次呢是融合。我也尝试在国外开办了几场自己的融合二胡演唱和演奏相结合的专场音乐会，然后台下的观众真的都特别的喜欢，觉得二胡真的是一个旋律非常优美的乐器。最后是传承，希望可以和世界各地的年轻人们一起把自己国家的文化让更多的人听见和看见。
7: Greece is a representative of say the Western tradition. China has its own tradition. It's time to learn from each other. It's time to establish academic venuesin order to promote these mutual exchange and mutual learning.
8: I suppose that the exchange programs allow us to listen to each other more carefully, more sensitively. So it encourages our sensitiveness of the multilateral cooperation.
9: It is essential that the people try to learn a civilization.Because just an exchange, if it doesn't followed by the appropriate education, it becomes a bit problematic.
10: Because I really think that cultural exchange is a very, very important part of our lives. And one of the ways in which we can contribute to this is through our own work and through our students. We would like to turn that into actual cultural exchange so that ourheritage and the heritage of our friends here can meet at a point for the future.
11: And part of that is going to be to have conversations in a way that is open-minded and it always is open to be self-critical and of learning from others, things that are wrong with what we think and how we approach the world.
12: 物之不奇，物之情也。世界是丰富多彩的，多样性是人类文明的魅力所在，更是世界发展的动力和活力之源。历史昭示我们，文明的繁盛，人类的进步，都离不开文明的交流互鉴。在时间的长河中，正是各种文明的相互遇见，彼此成就，绘制出了人类文明的绚丽画卷，书写了不同国家、不同民族共同发展、共同繁荣的灿烂篇章。美人之美，美美